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1: All right, everybody. The SOS Lawyers, they want you to know the Hard Facts of Life show. So give them a call at 877-SOS-SOS-1. 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If you've been involved in any type of accident, you want to holler at your people.
2: Holler at your people.
1: Over there, over there, over there. Them the people you want to holler at is the SOS Lawyers. That's all I got to say about
2: that. That's a fact. They got you.
1: It's definitely a fact. We're in the tea room. And in the tea room today, we'll be talking to Congresswoman Maxine Waters.
2: Oh, wow. Okay. Here for that.
1: Here for that?
2: The best person to talk to amidst the things that are going on right now.
1: You got that right.
2: Yeah.
1: So I don't know if you know or not, but it is the 63rd anniversary of the March on Washington. So Congresswoman Maxine Waters is going to talk about what that means today and what we need to do to continue to assure that the things that were fought for back in 1963 don't continue. We don't continue to have to fight for them in 2026.
2: We might need to do a new one.
1: Because some of them we are already fighting for yet again.
2: That's a fact.
1: So we'll talk to Congresswoman Maxine Waters about that. She is our rough rider for justice. See you next.
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4: 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Register to vote and vote on November 3rd. Remember these words.
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0: one question. 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
1: Where do you live?
0: Brooklyn, 54th Street, 14th Project.
1: And a little white refrigerator. Little chick wanted a crown on the rocks. I'm still putting water in trays. You got 2 hours for this ice get cold, I swear.

elevate your mindset, manhood, and mission at the KJLH Men's Empowerment Summit, September 12th. We jump back to the music after this.

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1: All right, it is time for the Tea Room, and thousands gathered on the National Mall in Washington, D.C. today to mark the 63rd anniversary of the historic 1963 March on Washington. Bernie Sanders talking about people not being able to afford basic necessities. Some of the same things that were discussed August 28th, 1963 at the Washington Mall, National Mall. Is being discussed August 28th, 2026. Their theme was defend the vote. Their focus was voting rights, racial justice, economic equity. And it's all been organized by Reverend Al Sharpton's National Action Network, Martin Luther King III, and members of the King family. Some of the speakers, like I just told you, Bernie Sanders, AOC, Virginia governor as well. They're talking about the Supreme Court rulings, the redistricting concerns that have been happening, talking about the same things that were talked about 63 years ago. And the only person who I can go to get information about this and get some hope and light and some type of information on what we need to do to get things back on track is our Rough Rider for Justice, Congresswoman Maxine Waters.
2: Hello, Tammy Mac.
1: First of all, we have to start by thanking you for being at the Women's Health Expo. It has become a tradition, and we love when you show up and show out and do that stiletto strut with Adele Lamar.
2: Oh, my goodness. I just love it, too. I feel so loved being at KJLH every year. And the women are just so responsive and so supportive. And I want to thank KJLH because that is the largest organized effort on health care, and not just of women, of course, targeted toward women, but men are welcome too. But it's huge, and I just feel so good there. And I show out a little bit, you know.
1: And it was your birthday on that day.
2: Oh, and they sang happy birthday, and I had a cake, and I had flowers, I had everything.
1: Yes.
2: Oh, my God.
1: Congresswoman Maxine Waters, let's talk about the 63rd anniversary of the March on Washington.
2: For more than 60 years, the March on Washington, you know, has been represented in ways that ordinary people were just coming together to confront injustice in this country. Those were courageous men and women who gathered at the Lincoln Memorial in 1963, did not march for just symbolism. They marched for jobs and freedom and civil rights and the ballot. Their courage helped move the nation past the Civil Rights Act of 1964. And of course, the Voting Rights Act of 1965. So as a longtime member of the Congressional Black Caucus, and of course, a founding member of the Congressional Progressive Caucus, I'm proud to stand shoulder to shoulder with my Black and progressive colleagues in carrying out that fight and carrying it forward. The rights that generations before us fought, bled, and died to secure are once again under direct attack. So, as you know, everybody knows, since his return to the White House,
1: yes,
2: Donald Trump has launched a coordinated campaign to control who can vote and which ballots will be counted and which of the efforts that have been made by, you know, the people, mostly Black people, can be erased and gotten rid of. Mm-hmm. And so we've got to have a voice in Congress.
1: Does it feel like to you, Congresswoman Maxine Waters, we are revisiting that same space in 63 where we're fighting because of the Supreme Court rulings, we're fighting because of redistricting concerns, and we're once again fighting for these voting rights in 2026?
2: Absolutely. You hit it on the head. It feels as if we're going back to what we fought for and died for and so many sacrificed for. This president is determined that he's going to get rid of all of that, to overturn that, and to take this country in a different direction and literally exclude the ability for Black people, people of color, to have a voice. I mean, he's made it very clear. He's very brazen about it. He not only attacks the civil rights laws that help us to get to the table and have rights as it relates to voting, et cetera, et cetera. It's not about on the internet and talking about what you're wearing and what you ate for dinner and breakfast and all of that. It's about hitting the street. Mm-hmm. And it's about knocking on doors. It's about educating. It's about fighting. It's about standing up and saying, Mr. President, you are not going to get rid of our ability to vote and have a voice in this country. Too many people have fought and died for that. But the president is one ornery, low down, cannot be trusted, cruel individual yeah. who is prepared to literally get rid of everything that we have fought for just to have justice.
1: So, it's very difficult for me to talk about the 63rd anniversary march because of us being in that same space. Is there anything we can do that puts us back where we were? I can't believe I'm saying those words.
2: Absolutely. But first of all, we got to recognize we still are not voting our numbers. We've got to register and we've got to vote. We can beat them if we use the power of the vote. You know, year in and year out, we're talking about trying so hard to get young people registered and voting. We've got to do everything that we can in our colleges and universities, where many of them are in our, you know, black colleges and universities, HBCUs. They leave when there's a college break. They're not registered in the state where they're going to school. They go home to another state. They're not registered there. They could take over towns and cities if they utilize the right to vote.
1: I do think that it's time for the young people, too, to get more involved in the process.
2: Sometimes young people think that we don't do enough, and they don't often understand all of the things that we do and the fights that we have in Congress that's benefiting us, that they don't even know and understand what we're doing and how we're doing it. You know, as the ranking member of Financial Services, I'm fighting with Wall Street every day. I helped to create the CDFI, the Consumer Development Institution, that's responsible for loans to small businesses and black businesses and minority businesses because they couldn't get the loan from the regular banks and financial institutions. We're fighting them every day to keep from going backwards, where they literally put us in a situation where we were losing our homes. But we do a lot of work that benefits black people, people of color, poor people, working people, that's helping to make their lives a lot better. They don't understand it. They don't always know about it.
1: Thank you for saying that. It is very important that we, just because it's not in the news does not mean that it is not happening. And that's why I feel like the youth should get more involved in the process of it all. But thank you for mentioning the work that you do on the Finance Committee. They keep talking about the Black Caucus being removed or tossed away. Will that happen, Congresswoman Maxine Waters?
2: If we don't register and vote, it will. Mm. I want to tell you, they've targeted all of our districts in the South. We lost Tennessee already with Cleo Fields. In the middle of that election, the legislature was voting on the redistricting plan. They voted and they passed the plan and they cut Cleo Fields out from even being able to run in that election. But they have targeted Alabama, Louisiana, Tennessee, Mississippi, and in Missouri, we're about to lose Cleaver because they are redistricting there, and that map that they have drawn basically excludes the ability for him to win. What they do is they literally redo the districts, redesign them so that they are more Republican, that they're more conservative and less black, and they take out our numbers that would help to keep us in office. Oh no, he's doing this, he's going after it, and he has no shame. He wants to get rid of black elected officials, and he is going after it by using the power of redistricting to do it.
1: She is our rough rider for justice. We need to get out this vote in the midterm elections. We need to make sure that people are registered, specifically younger people are registered to vote. And we need to change what is happening in this administration today. Thank you so much, Congresswoman Maxine Waters, our rough rider for justice.
2: Well, thank you. And thank KJLH for being the voice that's happened to get the message out.
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4: 50 years ago, a great American in whose symbolic shadow we stand today signed the Emancipation Proclamation. This momentous decree came as a great beacon light of hope to millions of Negro slaves who had been seared in the flames of withering injustice. It came as a joyous daybreak to end the long night of their captivity. But 100 years later, the Negro still is not free.
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That's Ama, and it's called Need You Bad. I hear you, Ama. 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

9th, and the 11th. 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

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Calvin Richardson. 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Jacqueline Carr. Madison Ryan Ward. Daryl Walls. And Sincere. Speakers Anthony Anderson. Pastor Keon and Lady Shawnee Henderson.

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6: What up, everybody? Yours truly, J. Anthony Brown. The Pan-African Film Festival is bringing yours truly, J. Anthony Brown, to the Miracle Theater, September the 12th in Los Angeles, California. The Pan-African Film Festival is bringing me to the Miracle Theater, September the 12th. You need to get your tickets and be there. Well, where you gonna be? I'm gonna be at the Miracle Theater. Who brought you there? The Pan-African Film Festival. Well, what day is it? It's September the 12th. J. Anthony Brown, Courtney Black, music by DJ Count, brought to you by what? The Pan-African Film Festival. Now you got it. So it goes down when? September the 12th. Pan-African Film Festival. Yours truly, J. Anthony Brown, Courtney Black, music by DJ Count. You need to be there. Why? I got songs. I got wine. I got peanuts. I got hot sauce. And I got jokes. I am funny. Now, I know you have seen a lot of comedians in the Miracle Theater, but you ain't seen me. Watch out there now.
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0: 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Aaron K is his name.
1: I'm so high, I can't get over you.
0: Airplane mode.
1: I'm so high, I can't get over you.
0: That's airplane mode.
2: All right, be careful.
0: That's airplane mode for you.
2: Don't be that high. Can't get over. Be careful now.
0: The 2026 midterms are coming up on November 3rd. Not only will we be voting for governor, but we also decide who our representatives in Congress will be. And the composition of Congress determines the course of our democracy. And you can help set that course. So register to vote and vote on November 3rd. Remember these words: my vote, my power. 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I was telling y'all that we were going to talk about people on the internet scamming.
2: Yes.
0: But we're going to talk about that on Monday.
2: Okay.
0: Yeah, people on the internet scam. There's this brother out there who pretended like he played for the 49ers. And then there's this other chick who pretended like she graduated from Duke.
2: Mm.
0: Sis was literally putting on her... her scrubs, getting in the car, uh-huh. circling the block, pretending to go
2: to work. It's a mental illness. It is a mental illness out here. Ooh,
0: it's so easy to... You can be anybody you want today. You can just be anybody you want. Put it on social media and everybody believes you as long as it looks believable. As long as you pretend to have money. Or pretend not to have money. Some people pretend not to have money to get it.
2: Yeah, very true. Very true.
0: Yeah, so
2: Party's on out here.
0: If you want to be something or somebody that you are not, be it on social media and
2: it might work out for you.
0: Yeah.
2: Because
0: I'm sure there are many more where those two stand.
2: Absolutely.
0: Many more where those two stand. The Men's Empowerment Summit. It's happening September 12th. September 12th is the Men's Empowerment Summit. Cal State Dominguez, that's where you need to be.
2: Yes, indeed.
0: So make sure you are there.
2: I'll be there.
0: You're going to be in the house?
2: You're doing our mindset, our manhood, and our mission.
0: You're doing a breakout session?
2: No, I'm not doing a breakout session.
0: It's time for you to do a breakout session.
2: Well, it's time for them to talk to me about doing a breakout session.
0: It's time for you to talk to them about doing a breakout session. That's how I do mine. I go and I say, hey, I'm doing breakout sessions on this, this, and this.
2: Okay.
0: Yeah. I take control of my own destiny.
2: All
0: they ain't got to tell me nothing.
2: There it is.
0: I got it. Covered. I think I'm doing a breakout session at the Men's Empowerment Summit now that I think about it.
2: Yeah.
0: I am doing one.
2: Back there and told them, hey, I need to be doing a breakout session for the brothers.
0: Yeah.
2: Okay.
0: I just haven't decided what it is yet.
2: Okay. All right, for sure.
0: But, you know, I miss the Women's Health Expo. I usually do about four things at the Women's. I come up with a lot of stuff for the Women's Health Expo, so I missed it this year, and I missed missing it.
2: Yeah.
0: I missed it. So I'm gonna try to at least do a breakout session for the brothers at the Men's Empowerment Summit on September 12th. All right, coming up, I've got this one you all love. Every time I play it, you ask me who it is. It's "Forgive Them" by Jane Hancock. Mm. That is coming up next on Radio Free 102.3 KJLH.
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0: 0.3 KJLH. Kensworth, what happened, man?
5: I was just driving down Manchester going towards the 405, and somebody just made an unprotected left-hand turn, and I couldn't stop, and I happened to run into them. Their insurance decided it was their fault. The police report decided it was their fault. I know it was their fault, though.
0: And you called Homa Malayam.
5: Check this out. When I was at the accident, still in my car, I've heard you give Homa Malayam praises many times. And I called Homa's office, and they said, take pictures. Within 5 minutes, the girl said, we're going to represent you. We're going to take your case.
0: Get to the good part. When did you see that check?
5: The accident happened in November. Homa was constantly in touch with me, Homa and her team. I saw that check last Friday, Tammy.
0: And you ain't called to take me to dinner, Kensworth. Shame on you.
5: Tammy, you're spoken for. I have no chance.
0: Well, your odds look good with Homa Malayam. Call her if you've been in an accident. 310-207-9009. 310-207-9009. Thanks, Kensworth.
5: Anytime, Tammy. Like you always say, you want to know the feedback on who you recommend? Well, this is great.
0: The law offices of Homa Malayam.
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1: Yeah. So let me say something, because I got something to say. The song is called Forgive Them.

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I'm robbing Peter just to pay Paul. I can't be around these that ain't never lose none. We think different. Things starting to really seem different. Everything that I was raised on, like honesty and integrity, start disappearing. You gotta watch what you be doing to God's children. No, it's not a threat.

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I'm just really trying to live right, 'cause I know I'm far from perfection.

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0: Radio Free 102.3 KJLH. Okay, there were a couple of things I wanted to get into today, but we weren't able to get into them because we talked to Congresswoman Maxine Waters about the 63rd March on Washington, the 63rd anniversary of the March on Washington, which is today. It happened August 28th in 1963. And they had a anniversary today in Washington, D.C. So I didn't get around to, some more frivolous stuff I was going to talk about today. So we'll talk about that frivolous stuff on Monday. I think we're going to have Kim Whitley in.
1: Oh, amazing.
0: I think and then Melba Moore is coming in next week.
1: Okay, all right.
0: Legendary Melba Moore.
1: All right.
0: And the funny, funny Kim Whitley. So we're going to have a pretty good show next week. We've got some guests coming to class, so y'all get ready and be on your best behavior, okay? I'll be in a Don B. Welch production this weekend, tomorrow at the Colony Theater.
1: Okay.
0: There are very few tickets left, but you might be able to get you one. I don't know. But Colony Theater, The Divorce, starring Kiki Haynes and Rhonda Moorman, and I will be in that joint. So you want to go to Burbank and get you some piece of theater on tomorrow, you can do that. Show starts at 7 o'clock at the Colony Theater in Burbank, The Divorce. Don B. Welch is The Divorce, all right? Shout-outs.
1: No shout-outs. Just get home safely, and congratulations on the divorce tomorrow. I know you've been working hard. Shout-out to Don B. Welch, man. Y'all doing y'all thing, man. Yeah, y'all pull up and support Colony Theater tomorrow.
0: Yeah, do that. I think it's like maybe 4 tickets left or something like
1: okay,
0: that.
1: Okay, so I know he'd be selling out. It's exclusive to get in there.
0: He's sure selling out. All right, well, I am out, and you are out. And until Monday, everybody, it's a blessing to be in your box. Bye, y'all.
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1: This boogie is in my soul. This boogie is in my soul.
2: 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Brand new music from Chaka Khan. Man, my mouth is wide open like, whoa. I love it. This boogie's in my soul. Brand new. You heard it first right here on Radio Free 102.3 KJLH. I got to give her another one of these. Man, love it. Always giving you the best new music first, y'all. You can tell I'm excited about it. I get it. All right, my name is Kevin Nash. Check it in on this Friday night. Right by your side until 10 o'clock tonight. Of course, we go live in the mix every Friday night beginning at 10 o'clock. My man DJ Mark will be here on the ones and twos. But guess what? I'm on the wheels of steel up until 10 o'clock. And anything you want to add to my playlist tonight, maybe a song to kind of, you know, help you unwind and put a smile on your face, because I know it's been a long, tough week. It's been a tough week, yeah. So hit me up at 310-330-5554. 310-330-KJLH. And I got you covered. All right, on the way, new music from Money Long. We got some Jasmine Sullivan. Take you back to the year 1995, Montel Jordan's This Is How We Do It. It's all coming up next right here on KJLH.
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1: It's Tammy Mac, and my girl Tracy got in a car accident the other day. Tracy, what happened?
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3: Girl, I was on that 110 freeway at Martin Luther King Boulevard.
1: Mm-hmm.
3: And bam, somebody hit me from the back.
1: Oh, Lord.
3: Man, I sat in that car, and just as I was sitting there, your commercial came on. Mm-hmm. As soon as I thought about it and I heard that commercial, you know there's only one person that I would trust with this situation.
1: Homa Malaya.
3: Man, Miss Homa looked out for me, her and her staff, her settlement that she got for me. Put me in front of my bills.
1: Girl, I ain't never been in front of them.
3: In front of them?
1: I don't even know what the view look like in front of them.
3: In front of them.
1: Oh, Lord, in front of them. 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The law offices of Homa Malaya. She is the name and voice you can
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7: 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September 12th, we jump back to the music. After this.

0: about it. 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And we're always giving you the best new music first. It's a new one from Johnny Gill, y'all, called A Dance, A Kiss. I played a new song from Chaka Khan earlier. So many phone calls are coming through for that song. All right, KJLH, what can I do for you tonight?
1: What's going on, Brother Nash?
0: You got the better hand. What's happening?
1: I'm out here on the grind. This is your favorite uncle from the third shift downtown, Milkbone James Brown, baby. Man, I just heard that the last half of that new Chaka Khan.
0: Yeah.
1: I need you to put it down again before you get up out of there.
0: I'm going to do my best, man. That's a hit. I put a smile on my face hearing that new song from Chaka Khan.
1: I'm out here rocking this big truck, and I heard the last of that. I'm like, oh, yeah, that's cut right there, boy.
0: That's a hit right there, man. Yeah, Chaka Khan doing her thing, man. Shoot.
1: Still doing it. That's great, man. I hear you. I listen to you every night, bro.
0: I appreciate that, man. You know, thank you.
1: Every night. Yes, sir. Boy, you keep doing what you're doing, man.
0: All right. You be safe out there, man. All right. And kiss the wifey for me, all right?
1: Oh, yeah, for sure, man.
0: All right.
1: Baby.
0: Cool. All right, my brother. All right, peace. KJLH, what can I do for you tonight?
2: Hey, KJLH. Hey. I got a question for you.
0: Sure.
2: I was just listening to the new Chaka Khan song. And Snoop Dogg, you know, is featured in the song.
0: Yeah.
2: Is it possible that she's working with Snoop Dogg? Because I know Snoop Dogg got a lot of new artists on Death Row since acquiring Death Row. I know he has a variety of different artists. It's not rap artists. He got, you know, October London for one.
0: Right.
2: And he also signed somebody else's stuff that's a jazz artist. And so I was just curious if he knew. Was he under Death Row label or not?
0: No. So what happened is that she's just collaborating with him, but no, she's not signed to Death Row Records. So they only did a song collaboration, the new song I just played earlier, Boogies in My Soul, featuring Snoop Dogg.
2: I'm really proud of Snoop for the simple fact of where he was to where he's been now. I mean, that dude is stuff, man. He's doing some great things. And Kev, I want to tell you this, man. I think you do an excellent, wonderful job, man. And I really admire you and stuff, man. You slay it. You really are.
0: Appreciate that, man.
2: God bless you, dude, because I say blessings to everybody and stuff. And I know you always seek my blessings for you and stuff. So I make sure you're on my prayer list every night.
0: My brother, I so appreciate that, my man. I appreciate you tuning in and listening to, man. Thank you so much for that.
2: Yeah, have a good night.
0: All right, you too, man. All right, money. All right, peace.
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0: office.
1: Hi, I'm Cece Jones. 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I immediately called attorney F. Johnson and the SOS lawyers. I was unable to work and went through months of medical treatment. Attorney F. Johnson has done it again. This is the second case in 6 years settled for me. He negotiated another $250,000 settlement, the policy limit with the insurance company. Wow, two cases, $500,000? Thank you so much, Attorney F. Johnson. I just have to give you a big kiss.
2: Oh, Miss Jones, thank you so much for your trust and belief in the SOS law. 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Hi, I'm Attorney F. Johnson. 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I will do everything humanly possible to secure the fairest and the most equitable compensation for your pain and suffering. Hard facts of life show I'm the one you need.
1: This

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0: Radio Free 102.3 KJLH. Another legend, everybody. Brand new music from Sherelle. Yeah, from back in the day, Sherelle. It's brand new. It's called This Time. And yes, you heard it first right here on KJLH. All right. Good to hear from her, too. I'm a huge fan of Sherelle. All right, it's Kevin Nash keeping you company on this Friday night. It is still 80 degrees, 8:13 on this Friday night, and it's still hot. Nothing I can do about it, but just pray for rain or something, right? We need some sort of relief from this heat wave that's happening, right? 80 degrees. Expect a low tonight of 73. Can you believe that? Yeah, warm summer's night. All right, when I come back, I got T.I., I got Ray J., got a new one from Eric Bellinger, got some Brandy by request, and anything else you want to add to my list tonight, you got my number right. 310-330-5554. 310-330-KJLH.
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0: 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Jump on that right away. All right, it's Kevin Nash right by your side. Coming up 10 o'clock tonight, you already know. Putting it down on the ones and twos. Live in the mix. My man DJ Mark will be here, but I got some time left. I got a classic coming up from Rufus and Chaka Khan. I got some Jaheim. Brand spanking new, hot, very sensual, sexual song from Tank. I'll come back and play it for you next. Don't move. Keep it here. 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

0: Radio Free 102.3 KJLH. It's Kevin Nash on this Friday night, this hot Friday night. Heat advisory is in full effect. It's going to be a scorcher over the weekend. The best thing to do is to stay inside. Please stay hydrated. And if you have to go outside, maybe after 7 o'clock might be the best time. We got some warm evenings, like 73 is the low tonight. 73, that's hot for Southern California, right? All right, so do what you can to stay cool. We'll come back and play some more cool music. Plus, coming up at 10 o'clock, we go live in the mix. My man, DJ Mark, will be here doing his thing. Keep it locked to Radio Free. It's 102.3 KJLH.
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4: My book club president says reading is, quote, not a competition. 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

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All right, my time is up. Gotta make some room. My homies, DJ Mark and Bobo, in the building at 10 o'clock to do their thing, to go live in the mix.

in, follow me there, and I would love to follow you back. I might make it out to the House of Blues on tomorrow night, Saturday night. My boy Jazz and Jay doing their thing on stage. Anaheim, all right? I might just show up and surprise you guys and say, what's up?

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4: Don't tell me that. 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
1: 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What happened?
4: 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The young lady ran into me, hopped out of the car, acting crazy. 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First thing she asked was, are you okay? 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The young lady made some statements that wasn't necessarily true. And home on Malayam team proved her wrong. They went an extra mile for me, and I was the happiest person on earth. 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They are absolutely real. And Homa is a real person. Hardworking people. Love them.
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0: Friday night.
1: Yeah, man. This was a good night.
0: Thank you, man. I appreciate that. Hey, man, Ricky Ruckus is coming up next, man.
1: Is he?
0: Yeah, he's actually here.
1: Is he?
0: Yeah, he's actually here. Y'all ain't seen this dude in like a week.
2: What's up, brothers?
0: What's up? We're doing good, brother. How are you?
3: We're happy and we're singing and we're

0: Right, man, just a weekly wrap up. We're gonna get, you know, drop the exclusive and that's about it.
1: What's the new talk in the weekly wrap up?
0: Words in Nepal, that crazy glacier drop.
1: Oh, like,
0: wiped that whole.
1: Wow,
2: that was a dagger.
1: Yeah. I gotta hear this one.
2: You just heard it. Literally, that's exactly what happened.
1: I gotta hear how he delivers it.
2: Yeah,
1: that's a whole different thing. Oh, well, hold on, boss.
0: Whoa, I don't know where he was going. Hey,
1: I saw Bobo's face for a second.
2: Hey, Midget Power Summit is coming up September 12th, Cal State, Dominguez Hills. 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
1: You just said a couple of things that didn't match. Yeah, my vote, my power, what? A couple of things that happened.
2: You're just literally trying to be funny right now, and you just ruined the whole thing twice, Mark.
1: Okay, Men's Empowerment Summit, right? You coming out?
2: Read the paper.
1: Yeah. Go ahead, Bubba. Keep going.
2: I gave you the paper.
1: Okay.
2: Since you want to call me out on something.
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3: The goal is not to be successful and famous. 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

102.3 KJLH. It's your nephew from your favorite Uncle Ricky Ruckus up in the spot. How you doing? What's going on? Okay. And just like that, we are officially into the weekend. What's happening, LA? Yeah, it's your nephew. You know I got you all night long. So wherever you listening from, in the car, at work, outside, or you just ain't ready

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0: Radio Free 102.3 KJLH. That's Knees Love by Stokely. It's your nephew from your favorite Uncle Ricky Ruck. It's still rocking with you, rocking with you. Speaking of love, LA. LA is about to show some love to one of the greatest to ever touch the microphone, which is pretty dope. And we want to send you there to the Hollywood Bowl. Lauryn Hill and Wyclef Jean are bringing 30 years of the score to Los Angeles on November 8th. And you could be there live. This is the concert of the year. 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Good luck. Good luck. You know what I'm saying? And as promised, coming up in the 1 o'clock hour, the brand new weekly wrap-up. Keep it locked right here. You know what it is.
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3: Yeah. So let me say something, because I got something to say. 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

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Things starting to really seem different. Everything that I was raised on, like honesty and integrity, start disappearing. 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

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That was my homeboy Christian Keys. Love that for us. It's your nephew from your favorite uncle. Ricky Ruck is in the spot. If you got a little time, little time on your hands, go check out on Instagram. I interviewed Christian Keys. It was pretty dope. It's a vibe check. Hit me up on Instagram at Ricky Ruckus. And you know what else I love to show you is, let's see, what we got on here? My Vote, My Power. My Vote, My Power. 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Also, as promised, I promised y'all this. I promised y'all that I was coming with the Worldwide Weekly Wrap-Up. The new joint. And I tried to load it up, but I did not. So give me one second. Hold on. Let me load this thing up. Yeah. All right. As promised.

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0: 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It's your nephew from your favorite Uncle Ricky Ruckus. That was the Womack Sisters. If I let you, and if I let you not know this, then I would be a bad person. Check it out, man. KJLH is trying to send you to the Hollywood Bowl. Lauryn Hill, Wyclef Jean, they're bringing 30 years of the score to LA November 8th. And you could be there. You could be there. You could win some tickets. You know what I'm saying? But if you win those tickets, you got to take me with you. It's the only way. The only way you going, take me with you. We're going to get a plus one, you know what I'm saying? We'll be there live. They saying it's going to be the concert of the year. So I think we need to do that, me and you. Don't go nowhere. You can enter right now at KJLHradio.com. Good luck.
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No, don't say nothing. You see, wait a minute. That's your problem. That is your problem. You're always saying the wrong thing at the right time. You see, I don't know how to explain it to you. The best I can tell you is what my mother told me as I was coming up. She used to say, son, chances go round. She's saying the same people that you meet going up, you make the same old faces coming down. Tell the truth. You see, people today, they come out, man, to party. They come out to party, man. They didn't come out to hear all that job mess you talking about.

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So where do you live? Brooklyn, 54th Street, 43 Project. Had a little white refrigerator. Little chick wanted a crown on the rocks. I'm still putting water in trays. You got 2 hours for this ice get cold. 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

Like I've always said, I'm not much of a rapper, but the truth I've learned from the time I was a child. 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

Summit. This one really matters, y'all. This one's going to be a big one. It's going down Saturday, September 12th, 9 a.m. at Cal State Dominguez Hills. The morning opens with a My Vote, My Power fireside chat. You know what I'm saying? We're going to be talking about the votes. Then we level up at Money Matters. 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Then get ready for the conversation we don't always have. Mental health conversation. And that's presented by the Chicago School. It's a relationship panel. Do men still commit? Talking dating, commitment, expectations. Then we'll meet you at my panel. My panel is we talking AI, the AI revolution. Make sure you pull up for that. It's all sponsored by Kite in Cal State Dominguez Hills. It's going down Saturday, September 12th, 9 a.m. to 3 p.m. Admission is free. We having breakfast, parking. It's not free, though. 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And if you didn't catch it earlier, we had the weekly wrap-up, so I think I should run it again for the people that didn't catch it. What you think? Yeah, I think we'll do that. Radio free, baby.

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0: 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The 2026 midterms are coming up on November 3rd. 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

0: Can I Say It Again? This is a Radio Free God Morning. Hey, won't you join me? You know I can't do this by myself. You ready? Let's go. God Morning. Grand Rising, my hallelujah belongs to God and to YOU. I know for a fact you did not have a weak week, but a strong, merciful, God-filled, loving week. Therefore, there then, let him pour you a cup of gratitude, a cup of grace, a cup of mercy and love. He woke you up this morning. You know what it means. He's not through with us yet. There's not a spot where God is not. He's right there with you right now. You know you were created to succeed, designed to win, equipped to overcome, anointed to prosper, and blessed to be what? You know it, a blessing. That triple heart bypass this morning, the hospital, the cemetery, and the morgue. You know it's not over till God says it's over. Count your blessings, not your problems. And while the rest of the world sleeps, we are enjoying God's sweet music on your Radio Free. I'm the good vinyl. You know that for real. So let's do this Saturday. Let's do this worldwide. I'll be right back on the other side.
1: 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The lineup is packed, starring Mary Mary, Kim, Fred Hammond, Ja'Kalen Carr, Avery Sunshine, and more. 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

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God morning to you. Well, the good binum is here. Hot Angeles, round the world. Hey, are you ready for our mantra? Then let's go. From the alleys to the valleys and all around the world, because it's God-given and God-driven. Remember, he did not wake you up to mumble, fumble, stumble, tumble, or just crumble. Come on now. He woke you up to be much more humble. Identify. Identify. Call 3 or text your 10 and tell them how much you love them. It's the spiritual inspirational time, as we do it every Saturday. Going to my phones. This is my first look. Let me see what we have. Let me see. Got a lot of friends. Hey, Kamala, kind of early, girlfriend, but I know you way back there in North Carolina. Good morning, girlfriend. How are you? God morning. To your favorite DJ, you're my favorite North Carolinian. Sister love, thank you. Dr. Gloria Milo, every day. Hey, love, how are you in Atlanta, Georgia? Oh, yes, yes, yes. Keith Taylor and I, he's got a birthday coming. Come on, man. 67 on Monday. Same day as my brother, Ira. Hey, Keith, nice talking to you this morning. He's in his big red truck. I love you, man. Charlie McDaniels. Hey, Charlie, you and Deska. God morning. Charlie is retiring, you guys. Did you hear me? Charlie is retiring. 44 years with the probation department. Okay, Charlie, leave those kids alone. You've done enough. Hey, David, you heard that, right? Yeah. My conscience, David Henderson and Tina. God morning, my brother. Indeed so. Walter Patton, keep those lovely messages coming. God bless you. I appreciate you. Stasia. Hi, Stasia. How are you? I did receive those gifts of Mama. I did. I love you. And I keep you in my heart. You know that. Miss Jackie Stevenson's beautiful daughter, Stacia. Love you. Thank you. Al. Hey, you guys. Al up there in Arizona is checking in. God morning. He's up in Kingman, Arizona. I've never been there. I just left out at Maricopa. Hi, Sister Kawana, the K-Team checking in. God morning to you. Hi, Denise Moore. Happy birthday to your niece, Terry Davis Nicholson. Huh? Alicia Washington. Okay. Well, my crew has checked in, and I really appreciate it. Hey, I'm going to get out the way because, I have some more great music to play for you. Okay? Can I do that right now? Thank you. I love you guys.

0: 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Love. I just love that song. Hey, Stasia, that's Mama's theme song, right? You know it. You know, prayer is not learned in the classroom. Well, it's learned in the closet. You know that, don't you? Yes, you do. Roland Bynum on Radio Free 102.3 KJLH, The Sit. Well, all kind of news going on out there, huh? Yeah. You know, you get Facebook news, Instagram news, face crack. Oh, man, you got to slow it down. You know what I'm saying? And get the real news. The real news. God's news. And we're talking about God's wonderful herald, person who brings it on to us. Ladies and folks, our Saturday morning is, well, it's made so much better because of this wonderful lady, our very own Miss Molly Bell. Good morning, Molly.
1: God bless. Morning, Roland. So glad to hear from you. And you've been pulling out some songs that I know all of us needed. But when, as we go through things, we need a lot more of it. And I enjoyed your saying about Jackie Stevens' daughter, Stasia. That was a good thing. But let me begin this. This is Molly Bell, and I am straight out of Compton. And I've already said good morning to Roland Bynum, because this is the day that the Lord has made. Let us rejoice, ooh, ooh, and be glad in it. This is our spiritual inspirational time, known as the SIT. And our Stevie Wonder says, pick up the phone, call and say, I just called to say I love you. And remember what Roland says in his book, God Shots. Life is a journey, but it is no thing. It is nothing without God. Roland, that is so powerful. And people asked me, said, where do I get the book? So you be sure to tell them how they can get the book. Roland, you began our sit with get up and wake up. Get your name on the love list. And how great and awesome to begin morning with being on a love list. It's a brand new day, John P. Key says. God will show up on time. Al Jarreau came morning, and he said good morning to the sun, to everything. And while we do, as Tamela Mann says, take me to the King. I don't have much to bring, Roland, but take me to the King. And we need a word for the people. Melodies from Heaven. Kirk Franklin. Oh, gosh, that was beautiful. And as we begin with Judith McAllister, lift up the name of Jesus. He's worthy to be praised. It's because Reverend Timothy Wright says that trouble don't last always. And I just called to say, I love you, Roland. I've enjoyed your conversation. Thank you for sharing your life with us, because we need that. So I just want to remind all you prayer warriors out there, I want you to remember, you've got to keep fasting, you've got to keep praying, because the struggle continues. Now, Roland, I'm asking you, I would like to hear, and I know this is one of our favorites, I would like to hear Stevie Wonder's I Just Called to Say I Love You. You be blessed and have a great day. All I can say is goodbye.
0: Thank you, Lord. God bless you. Well, I think we can do that. Stick around.
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Martin Luther King said, I have a dream. Stevie Wonder said, inner vision, interpretation. Watch.

Radio Free. Yeah, yeah, yeah. Hezekiah Walker. Sold out. Lois Wright said, I can't keep still this morning. I feel you, sister love. Early bird gets the bynum, shine bright like a bynum. Oh, I know I'm messing. Mr. Saturday here, Hot Angeles. Woo! That temperature's been running crazy. It's Michael Jackson morning. I know me and Guy Black, we're going to put it together for you this morning. Love listeners, good morning. Vincent and Cynthia, hi, you guys down there in Florida. Love you guys. Robert and Tisha in Phoenix. Papa J, how you doing? Mary Davis Dungy. Joe Helen Shoemate. Hey, my daughter Erin. Hey, Mama's birthday was yesterday, huh? Hey, Phil Fixico. Stacy Vaughn. Paul Flint. Joyce called me in Kentucky. Indeed. Brother Greg in Chandler, Arizona. We're doing it all around the world. Coming home, Miss Iris Motown Gordy and my auntie Claudette, First Lady Robinson. James Lacey, hey man. Johnny Jameson, James Field, Jimmy James and Lost Wages. Hi, Janice Glove. Clarence and Tanya, Pasadena. Tanya Bynette Young, good morning. Mm-hmm. Hi, Marilyn Gordon. Kathleen Schwartz. Lyndon Paul Sheely. Big Ron in the truck. I see you, brother. Andrea and Ray Alexander. Anita Stevens at the Metro Green Line. Metro Marvin. Yes, indeed. D. Forrest Chandler. What's up, my brother? Denise Moore. Hey, love. D. Witt Brown, the oldest man in L.A., Papa D. Mary Scott and Brenda Lee. Hey, guys. Marvin Choo Choo Banks. Nancy Willis, Sharon, and Steve. Hey, Ophelia. Tammy Barbara out in Highland. William Booty, Booty, Booty, Booty. Howard and Angel Ely, School of Little Angels. Glenn Marshall and The Divine One. I missed her birthday last week. I got her this week, though. It's never too late to say I love you and happy birthday, is it? You got it. Hey, gang, I got to go. It's Michael Jackson's show. That's what it is, my friend. Stick around till you're radio free.

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Oh, man. Michael. 68 years ago today. Yeah. Man, did he turn it around, turn it upside down? Yes, he did. Genius. Gifted. Good brother. And yes, I did meet the Jacksons. All of them. Mom and pops, too. Prove it. I got a picture. You know, I got a picture with a basketball in my hand, and Jermaine and Jackie, we standing out there near the basketball court. Beautiful family. All the Jacksons. A gift to the world. We're going to hear more of Michael throughout the day this morning. Yes, you will. So stick around for that, huh? You know this is not an ordinary radio station. It's an extraordinary radio station. This is your Radio Freya. Mr. Saturday here. It is hot, Angeles. It is hot. It really is. You know, Radio Free 102.3 KJLH presents the Men's Empowerment Summit, and this one matters. We'll meet you Saturday, you know, it's the 12th of September, 9 a.m. at Cal State Dominguez Hills. 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

0: 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Okay? All righty. So I tell you what, I got more great music coming. I'm getting ready to exercise. I did grease my legs. I stopped for a minute before I ran out the house and put some olive oil on it. But I want you to exercise because health is wealth. Okay? All righty. I'll be right back. And oh, I heard you. Lakeside, it's all the way what? Live.
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1: Well, all right, you squares, it's time you smoked. Fire up this funk and let's have a toke. 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

0: 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Oh yeah. You don't need perfection. You need motion.
1: Do it.
0: Yeah, that's what I said. Good Bynum here. Exercise. You're at work today. It's all good. Health is wealth. Don't listen to me. Listen to your body. My daughter and I, Karen Moosh, was speaking and talking the other day. She says, Dad, you know, healthy is, when you break it down, is heal thy. I said, what are you saying? She said, healthy, break it down, H-E-A-L-T-H. Why? Healthy. Heal thy mind. Heal thy spirit. Heal thy body. Heal thy soul. Be healthy. Because health is wealth. Yes, indeed. Let's go over to the salons and barbershops. Hey, postal workers, Uber and Lyft, Metro bus drivers and trains, long and short shore folks, postal workers. Hey now, hey, hey, hey. Security officers, hi there. Yes, I see you. I feel you. Go to the airport. Hey, guys, how's everybody out there? Everybody's good? Good. Hey, truck drivers, hit that horn for me. Come on. Let's explode. There you go. Be careful of those highway workers out there. Our police officers, California Highway Patrol, firefighters, appraisers, dispatchers. All the restaurants are... you smell that? Yeah. All right. I got you, cooks. All right. Everybody, let's run for fun. But stay cool, calm, and collected.
2: 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It's time to exercise with Roland Bynum. From the Rose Bowl to Kenneth Hawn Park or right in your home. 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Oh!

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1: Get out of here. Who you messing with? Do you know who I am, young lady? I'm running on them. How about you, family? You stop playing because you get old. You get old because you stop playing. Come on, get with it. Don't stop playing. I'm just saying. Let's do some running. I'm talking to you. Oh, I see you. Grab the refrigerator door instead. Grab that mop handle. Grab that broom. Be careful out there in the streets. Keep your hands on the steering wheel. I know the funk is all up in you. Sometimes we just can't help ourselves, right? Come on, Jefferson High School, Roy Ahrens. Radio Free Fun. Let's go, let's go. Let's

0: I've been running around the studio. Lois says, Roland, that's nothing. I say, Lois, leave me alone. That's what you need to do. I've been running around this studio. Why can't I run around the studio? Lois. She just called me up, talking about me. I love you too, Lois. You know I do. I do. Roland Bynum, Saturday morning. You know, We Are You is not, well, it's not a slogan. It's a signature of our love. We've been doing this from the very beginning. We are you and you are we. KGLH wants to send you to the Hollywood Bowl. Been there before? I know you have. Guess who's there? You know, Lauryn Hill and Wyclef Jean are bringing 30 years of the score to Los Angeles on November the 8th. And you know what? You could be there live. I'm telling you now. This is the concert of the year, and KJLH is putting you in the building. Cool spot, too, I might add. Enter right now at KJLHradio.com. Okay? Good luck. I don't like to say good luck. I like to say good success. Yeah. So when I met this man, he said to me, Roland, I know all about you. And I go, how do you know all about me? Tales, truth, and trivia. This is the truth. I said, how you know all about me? He said, Alvin. And I said, oh, Alvin. I went to high school with Alvin. He said, yeah, Alvin told me all about you. I said, he did? All about me? He said, yeah, man. Well, Rolling Stone declared his song, The Refrain, the most inspired rock lyric ever recorded. The most iconic, listen to it, iconic lyric in rock and roll because, well, the opening line just tells it like it is. That's right. That was on April 2012. It was poetry, pure energy, a vocal drum pattern that had never been heard before. I said I'd never had been heard before. It introduced the sound, attitude, and identity of rock and roll. It defined a genre. It was pure energy. Well, this artist had been shouting that refrain for years in clubs across the South. When he hit it in the studio, producers instantly, recognized it as a hit hook unlike anything in American music. Here I go again. Tales, truth, and trivia. Who is that artist? And what was that song? We got that coming up for Y-O-U.
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0: Here's the artist, and here's the song. Wow, Bob Lou.

You know, they say there's beauty in the eyes of the beholder, you know? Which I say is a natural fact. Because you are as beautiful as your thoughts, right on? You know, like with us, for instance, you know, like we've studied all kind of occult sciences and astrology and mysticism and world religion and so forth, you dig? And like, coming from a hip place, all of these things help because they give you an insight to your inner self. Have mercy. Now, there's an outer self we gotta deal with, you know? The one that like to go to parties, the one that like to dress up and be cool, look pretty, on ego trips and all this. So like, hey y'all, I'm trying to tell you, you gotta love you. You gotta learn all the beautiful things around.

0: 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Billy Preston, Syreeta Wright. Born Again. I love that. Billy, homeboy, for sure, for sure. 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Brother could play that piano, could he not, in that organ? Oh, yeah. I love Billy. Syreeta. I met Syreeta in 19... This is a true story. I met her in 19... I think it was 1962. City called Inkster, Michigan. A true story. Beautiful lady. They say, like, buy me. You know everybody. I know you, too. Look at you. Looking so good. Oh, my. My. This is your favorite radio station. Everybody talks about us in a good way. You know what I'm saying? I know you don't. Well, you know your vote is your power. 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Need I tell you more? I don't think so. Well, I got some more great music coming for you. Got some more, Michael. Yeah, you know it's his birthday. Yes, it is. Well, I'm just going to get out the way. Let me see what I got. Well, I know you know that I'm getting ready to tell you what. You know I'm getting ready to tell you to do this.
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Oh, Toto, Georgie Porgy, what's the weather about, fellas?

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0: hear you, Charlie. Just like summertime. 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Baby. Summertime. Just like summertime. Hot Angeles. Got your good Bynum here. That felt so good. Yes, it did. I feel like saying that, too.
1: Ooh.
0: I can't do it like him, though. What the heck? I tell you, I love it all the way. What you doing today? I know you carrying us with you. We got more Michael Jackson for you. Yes, indeed. 68 years ago today. Oh, man. It's the weekend, family. Time to shake off the week and step into something smoother. The sun's warming up the city, going to a high of 91. Hot in the valleys and the Inland Empire. The palm trees are swinging and the West Coast is ready for you to reset, recharge, and rise. Keep your mind steady, your heart open, and your soul tuned to the good stuff. Stay cool, stay calm, stay collected. I'm the Good Bynum, and this is your Radio Free. 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

I hear you, Eddie. Temps. Original brothers right there. Good Bynum here. Radio Free. Let's go. Come on.

0: All right, DeFrance. I appreciate you. I can't do it. You make me sing. Here's Steve, though. He's got it together. We got birthdays. Charlie the Bird Parker. You know anything about him? He's a famous saxophone player, jazz. Isabel Sanford. Hello now there, then. Eldridge Cleaver. Okay. Hey, Chase Dixon is 4. Thank you, Yana. Asani Butler, 5. Grandmama Yana. Your Grandmama Yana? Okay, I see you, girl. Carter Isaac Newton from Granny. Terry Davis Nicholson. Maxine Walters. What's up, girlfriend? Say it. I hear you. Barbara Ross Wilson. Janice Wilson. I hear that. Okay, Wilsons. Deborah Carr. 12 from Deborah Earl. Melba Brown called for herself. She was so excited. Hey, Melba. Happy birthday, girlfriend. Let me see. $1 million Milt was yesterday. He turned about 92. He's not 29, so it must be 92. Happy birthday, Million. In small print, it says, I wish I had a million. Okay, here we go. Keith Taylor in the Big Red Truck is on Monday, like my brother Ira Burstyn, rest in peace, and Daryl Littlejohn. A lady by the name of Carolyn Patterson Bynum, she celebrated her birthday yesterday. Happy birthday, Carolyn. You know, we know. Hey, there's hope without dope. Get high on love and life and not on a substance. Let's blow out some candles. Cheryl B. Come on, girlfriend. Big 40. Linda H. 37. L.A.T. 32. Chuck M. 31. Patricia C. 26. Derek J. 24. LaTanya C. 20. Brandy F. 18. Motonique A. 14. And I just got a call from Billy Foster. He's 48. Come on, man. 290. Charlie McDaniel just finally retired from the probation department after 44 years. And I did forget my special friend, the actor, the wonderful lady, Glenn Marshall's baby, Miss Loretta Devine. Happy belated. You know we love you, girlfriend. I got more music, so let me get out of the way.
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Mr. Saturday here. Hot Angeles, keeping you cool, calm, and collected. Skipping work today? Well, the next song came out August the 28th, 1973. See if you can recognize it. But first of all, I need you to do this.

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Yes, indeed. 81 degrees in the city, going to another dime, 91, hot in the valleys, hot in the Inland Empire. Hot Angeles, stay cool, calm, and collected. My brothers get to the summit, September the 12th, Cal State Dominguez Hills. Vote, vote, vote. You know what's up.

0: Looks like I have more music than I have time. It's been yesterday's music for today's memories and the soundtrack of your life. Thank you for letting a little bit of me share with a whole lot of you. Remember, we are not human beings having a spiritual experience. Spiritual beings having a human experience. My brother Guy, Mr. Black, at 9. Oh, yeah, with the Battle Royale at 11. He loves his job, and he's going to prove it. Hugh Fuller with worldwide hits at 1. Happy Saturday. Cameron Green at 4 with the top 23 countdown. Put a spark in the dark with Dorian and Mark at 8. And 29 years of spread the word. Cameron Green and Andre Russell, where weekends belong to us. We are you, not just a slogan. It's our love for you. My city, don't let anyone steal your joy. Enjoy your joy. Go to your synagogue, your temple, your mosque, your church. Do it together. Here's Marvin.
1: God bless you.
0: My Marvin, our Marvin.
1: The Lord keep you.
0: Your Marvin.

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1: Don't let the things get you down.
0: Write this binomism on your heart, on the tablet of your heart. The person who will not command his or her thoughts will soon lose command of his or her actions. You know who loves you? Your good binom. I'll see you up in Adelanto. I'm doing a Motown review show this evening. Yes, indeed. Come on, Marvin. Here's Richard.
2: 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Yeah.
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even on a day like today. All this good music, the Battle Royale is already posted on our Instagram, so make sure you hit it. That goes at 11 o'clock. And before that, somebody's going to win tickets to see Lauryn Hill and Wycliffe. 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Get all the details. They're coming to the Hollywood Bowl. I know you want to be there. Whew. Let me see what else. Oh, celebrating Michael Jackson's birthday today in the 10 o'clock hour. I'm playing all Michael. All Michael up until the Battle Royale, so get ready for it. Today he would have been 68 years old, and we miss him. We miss his music. We miss his entertaining. But we can still live through the music. Let's start this show.

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2: 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Hang out with me with Alex Thomas, G-Thang, and so many others. 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If you don't get these from me today, I'll meet you in Bellflower this evening. But right now, come to Inglewood. 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

WLH Radio Free, the home of the Men's Empowerment Summit. That song, All I Do. You know who sang background on that song? A lot of people don't know this. Betty Wright sang background. Jamil Raheem sang background. Eddie LaVert and Walter Williams from the OJs sang background. And Michael Jackson sang background all on that song. That was in the day where you never know who the background was. Now, on the songs, everybody's got to have their name on the record. So, congratulations to all those. Speaking of Michael Jackson, as we get ready for our Men's Empowerment Summit coming up, we will see you there on the 12th. Cal State Dominguez Hills. Fellas, come on out. Be ready. Got some great speakers. But for the next hour, I'm going to do a dedication, a salute, a tribute, if you may, to the greatest entertainer, Michael Jackson. I'm going to play Michael Jackson from now until the Battle Royale at 11 o'clock. So we're going to give an hour to Michael Jackson just for you so you can sit back. Now, it's not the regular Michael Jackson songs that you always hear on the radio, you know. I'm going to mix some of his favorite songs in there with him. Some songs that he said were his favorite. And a couple of your favorites, too. So keep it right here. It's the Guy Black Show, Radio Free, KGLH. Happy Saturday.

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1: 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I am reporting live from Sprouts Farmers Market. 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We're going to have some fun. I've got free KJLH t-shirt giveaways. 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You can grab your tickets at thestandupclub.com. I'll meet you in Bellflower. In the meantime, come on out. I'm here at Sprouts in Englewood, Crenshaw and 85th. 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

0: That's one of my favorites. Stranger in Moscow, as we salute the king of pop. Great artist, great business person, great father. He would have been 68 years old today. Michael Jackson. Got more on the way. Don't go anywhere, I promise you. Let me get this phone. Somebody calling. What's up?
1: Yeah, Black.
0: How you doing?
1: I got a joke for you real quick.
0: Okay, you know I love jokes. What's up?
1: What did Michael Jackson say to him, to the rest of them that tried to battle them in the battle royale?
0: What did Michael Jackson say to the rest of the people that wanted to battle him in the battle royale? I don't know. What did he say?
1: You can't win.
0: Well, that is funny. You can't win. That was a great one. I like that one. Thanks for calling. Have a good day. See you later. Funny joke. All right, later. KJLH Radio Free, what's up?
2: Yeah, I'm trying to make sure this is the right number to win tickets and all that kind of good stuff.
0: You got the right number, but we have no tickets right now.
2: Well, I'm glad to talk to you. You've done a great job, and God bless you, sir.
0: Thank you. God bless you. Have a good day.
2: You too. Thank you.
0: Yeah, and...

Big men's empowerment coming September the 12th. Got some great guest speakers. We got to surprise a few people too. Cal State Dominguez Hills will be there at 8 a.m. is when the breakfast starts. I didn't hear anybody say breakfast this year, but I'm sure we're going to have breakfast. We do it every year. First come, first serve. You know, some of y'all be trying to come back for seconds. Yeah. Eat before you get there. I'm going to say that. You know how we do that. You know, that's like a sign. It's like throwing an ad up. Eat before you get there. Mm-hmm.

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3: 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I am here until 2 p.m. So many folks are coming through with their grocery list. We're having a good time, and they're grabbing their free KJLH t-shirts. Yes, we have merch. It's a full day.

0: Okay, come on out. We're going to hang out here all day. And then I'm going to give away tickets, of course, to Larry Lala's comedy show tonight. Hang out with me with Alex Thomas, G-Thang, and so many others. 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But right now, come to Inglewood. 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
5: What up, everybody? Yours truly, J. Anthony Brown. The Pan-African Film Festival is bringing yours truly, J. Anthony Brown, to the Miracle Theater, September the 12th in Los Angeles, California. The Pan-African Film Festival is bringing me to the Miracle Theater, September the 12th. You need to get your tickets and be there. Well, where you gonna be? I'm gonna be at the Miracle Theater. Who brought you there? The Pan-African Film Festival. Well, what day is it? It's September the 12th. J. Anthony Brown, Courtney Black, music by DJ Count. Brought to you by what? The Pan-African Film Festival. Now you got it. So it goes down when? September the 12th. Pan-African Film Festival. Yours truly, J. Anthony Brown, Courtney Black, music by DJ Count. You need to be there. Why? I got songs. I got wine. 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And I got jokes. 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Now, I know you have seen a lot of comedians in the Miracle Theater, but you ain't seen me. 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

0: 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Register to win your tickets. They're bringing it down, too. That is the, you know, it's they're celebrating 30 years of The Score, the album The Score. So the show is November the 8th, and we have your tickets on the way. More Michael Jackson, and then the Battle Royale at 11. Man, we're bringing out the old school today. Cooler in the Game taking on the Ohio Players. Who's going to win that battle? Go to the KJLH app right now and hit that open mic and tell me, or you can follow me on Instagram. I am Guy Black. I need my followers because I got to prove that I'm working. So please get them followers up and go to Radio Free KJLH and vote. See who you want to win the Battle Royale today. Adele Lamar is out and she's at the New Sprouts in Inglewood, 85th and Crenshaw. She's doing her thing over there. Now look, don't go over there acting crazy. Cause she's got t-shirts. She's got stuff to give away. Oh, wow. I'm sure you're gonna have to play some kind of game to win them. But she's gonna hook you up today. She'll be there until 2 o'clock. Radio Free, the Battle Royale is coming up.
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8: 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I am reporting live from Sprouts Farmers Market. 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We're going to have some fun. I've got free KJLH t-shirt giveaways. 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I got free tickets because once I leave here tonight, I'm headed to Larry Lala's comedy show to laugh, laugh, laugh. My brother Alex Thomas, G-Thang are going to be out there. We're going to have a good time. You can grab your tickets at thestandupclub.com. I'll meet you in Bellflower. In the meantime, come on out. I'm here at Sprouts in Inglewood, Crenshaw 85th, Adele Lamar at Radio Free, 102.3 KJLA.

0: one question. 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
1: Where do you live?
0: Brooklyn, 54th Street, 43 Project.
1: And a little white refrigerator. 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

0: 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More with Cameron Green after four. 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
0: It's Cool in the Gang taking on the Ohio Players. Wait a minute. Who you got? Cool in the Gang taking on the Ohio Players. You can even hit me up, 310. Yeah, 330. KJLH. That's the number. Go to our Instagram, Radio Free KJLH, or I am Guy Black. So let the battle begin.

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1: Hey!
0: Out here getting it in and it's heat.
1: Yeah, man.
0: Finally got some more funk going on. That's what I'm talking about. Cool in the gang and Ohio Players. Woo! I'm going for Ohio Players. Peace.
1: All right, thank you for Stay Ready. We appreciate you, man. Let's go to the KJLH app and see who we got in the Battle Royale today. Who you going for?
2: Hi, Guy Black. It's Janae, a.k.a. Lady J. My vote for today's book, Battle Royale, is none other than the Ohio Players. It's in honor of my dad. He was from Dayton, Ohio, and he recently just passed. So my vote today is Ohio Players. Have a good one.
1: All right. God bless you. Let me get another one from the KJLH phone line. KJLH, who you got in the Battle Royale?
3: The Ohio Players.
1: All right. Thank you. KJLH, who you got in the Battle Royale today?
4: Hey, brother, sister Kawana, I'm voting for the Ohio Players, okay?
1: All right, well, is it going to be a knockout? 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
1: 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Fred Hammond. Ja'Kalen Carr, Avery Sunshine, and more. 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
3: 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It's a full day. 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

0: elevate your mindset, manhood, and mission at the KJLH Men's Empowerment Summit, September 12th. We jump back to the music after this.
1: Family, the day is finally here. I am reporting live from Sprouts Farmers Market. It's the newest store right here in Englewood off of Crenshaw and 85th, West 85th. So I want you to come out. I'm out here all afternoon. We're going to have some fun. I've got free KJLH t-shirt giveaways. Yes, finally, we got some new merch that you want in your hands. And of course, bring your shopping list because we are grocery shopping. 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I love this new store because Sprouts makes it easy to find fresh, healthy, delicious essentials. I got free tickets because once I leave here tonight, I'm headed to Larry Lala's comedy show to laugh, laugh, laugh. My brother Alex Thomas, G-Thang are going to be out there. We're going to have a good time. You can grab your tickets at thestandupclub.com. I'll meet you in Bellflower. In the meantime, come on out. I'm here at Sprouts in Englewood, Crenshaw at 85th, Adele Lamar at Radio Free, 102.3 KJLH.
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0: 102.3. It is KJLH. It's Guy Black. How you doing? I'm here until 1 o'clock. And then Hugh Fuller takes over with Worldwide Hits. He's got them for you. A Day is out and about right now at the New Sprouts in Englewood on 85th and Crenshaw, right there. Brand new Sprouts. Real nice. We've got tickets to go see Lauryn Hill at the Hollywood Bowl coming on February 9th. She's going to be with Wyclef St. John. Wyclef John. I always stick that in there. He's a good guy. Really nice, respectful, smart. If you ever get to meet him, and you might, because you're going to the Hollywood Bowl, all you have to do is go to KJLHradio.com. See how you can get in there and win those tickets. That's the way we're giving them away. All right, we got Kool & the Gang taking on the Ohio Players. I don't know who's going to win this battle. Who you got?
1: Guy Black. Eric Watkins calling out of Leimert Park.
0: Eric.
1: Today's battle royale is Kool & the Gang going up against the Ohio Players. Guy, I'm going to keep it sweet, short, and simple as usual, and I'm going to roll with the Ohio Players. That's my choice for today's battle royale. Have a great day, Guy.
0: Thank you, Eric. Let's get another one from the KJLH app. Who you got in today's Guy Black's World Famous Battle Royale?
2: Hey, Guy Black. Hey, man, this is Carl Ivey from Moreno Valley. Hey, this is a tough one, brother. This is a great battle, man. I love this one, man.
0: Thank you.
2: But I'm going to take the Ohio Players, even though it's either way, you're not wrong. I'm going to take the Ohio Players.
0: All right, thank you. Either way, we're not wrong. Let me get another one. Hello.
3: Good morning, Guy Black. My name is Audrey DeVille from Long Beach, and I am definitely going for the Ohio Players.
0: Hey.
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9: What up, everybody? Yours truly, J. Anthony Brown. The Pan-African Film Festival is bringing yours truly, J. Anthony Brown, to the Miracle Theater, September the 12th in Los Angeles, California. 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Well, where you gonna be? 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Who brought you there? The Pan-African Film Festival. Well, what day is it? It's September the 12th. J. Anthony Brown, Courtney Black, music by DJ Count. 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Now you got it. 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Yours truly, J. Anthony Brown, Courtney Black, music by DJ Count. 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

0: still here at Sprouts. That's right, Sprouts Farmer Market here in Inglewood, the newest store, Crenshaw Boulevard and 85th. I told you we were going to have fun today. I am here until 2 p.m. So many folks are coming through with their grocery list. We're having a good time, and they're grabbing their free KJLH t-shirts. Yes, we have merch. It's a full day. Come on out. We're going to hang out here all day, and then I'm going to give away tickets, of course, to Larry Lala's comedy show tonight. Hang out with me with Alex Thomas, G-Thang, and so many others. 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But right now, come to Inglewood. We're at Sprouts Farmers Market, 85th and Crenshaw. 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

0: Elevate your mindset, manhood, and mission at the KJLH Men's Empowerment Summit. September 12th, we jump back to the music. After this,
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0: 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Speakers Anthony Anderson.
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Hey guys, it's your boy Johnny Gill. Question, who you got in the battle royale this week? Well, I guess it doesn't matter who wins, but as long as you just keep playing them hits, that's all that matters. And keep me in there too. Ha ha!

I'm sorry. Please focus on your driving. It's the Guy Black Show until 1 o'clock. Hugh Fuller has got worldwide hits coming up. And we celebrate Michael Jackson's birthday today. You'll hear Michael Jackson songs throughout the day. It'll be fine. He would have been 68 years old today. Yes. Happy birthday to the King of Pop. Got to get the

Bishop Kenneth C. Almer is doing it again. For the seniors and the caregivers, if you are a senior or a caregiver, come dressed in your attire, you know, whether you are a deacon in church, deaconess, or just a caregiver, come dressed in your attire to Faithful Central Bible Church in the Tabernacle on the 15th at 12 noon. It is an amazing service. I can't wait to

0: Well, hello, Mr. Guy Black. This is Kimmy from Inglewood, calling to tell you that I pick Cool in the game. Okay. Always have been and always will be an amazing group.
1: Gotcha.
0: Have a great rest of the day. Bye.
1: Thank you for calling. Let me get another one.
2: Good morning, Guy Black. This is Wanda from Down, and I'm going with the Ohio Players.
1: All right, I see you showing off your skills. Let me get another one. Hello.
3: I'm going to have to go for the Ohio Players. Thank you, and you have a blessed day.
1: Thank you, Radio Free. Who you voting for?
4: Hey, Guy Black. You're playing some great music this morning. I love it. I like both groups a lot, but I got to go with the Ohio Players. Have a great day. Keep playing that good music, Guy Black.
1: Thank you. KGLH, who you got in the Battle Royale?
5: Hey, guys. Rancho from L.A. I got the Ohio Players.
1: All right. Thanks, man. Appreciate it. KGLH, who you voting for in the Battle Royale today?
6: Hey, Guy Black. This is Lily from Inglewood, and I'm voting for Cool in the Gang all the way. They're going to blow them up.
1: Oh, wow. Okay. Thanks, Lily. KGLH, who you voting for in the Battle Royale?
7: Hello, Mr. Guy Black. I love your show.
1: Thank you.
7: And I listen to it every week. And I vote for Cool in the Gang, baby.
1: All right. Thank you.
7: Thank you. Bye-bye.
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1: 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I am reporting live from Sprouts Farmers Market. 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We're going to have some fun. I've got free KJLH t-shirt giveaways. 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I got free tickets because once I leave here tonight, I'm headed to Larry Lala's comedy show to laugh, laugh, laugh. My brother Alex Thomas, G-Thang are going to be out there. We're going to have a good time. You can grab your tickets at thestandupclub.com. I'll meet you in Bellflower. In the meantime, come on out. I'm here at Sprouts in Inglewood, Crenshaw and 85th. 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

0: KJLH Men's Empowerment Summit, September 12th. We jump back to the music after this.
1: What up, everybody? Yours truly, J. Anthony Brown. The Pan-African Film Festival is bringing yours truly, J. Anthony Brown, to the Miracle Theater, September the 12th in Los Angeles, California. The Pan-African Film Festival is bringing me to the Miracle Theater, September the 12th. You need to get your tickets and be there. Well, where you gonna be? I'm gonna be at the Miracle Theater. Who brought you there? The Pan-African Film Festival. Well, what day is it? It's September the 12th. J. Anthony Brown, Courtney Black, music by DJ Count, brought to you by what? The Pan-African Film Festival. Now you got it. So it goes down when? September the 12th. Pan-African Film Festival. Yours truly, J. Anthony Brown, Courtney Black, music by DJ Count. You need to be there. Why? I got songs. I got wine. I got peanuts. I got hot sauce. And I got jokes. I am funny. Now, I know you have seen a lot of comedians in the Miracle Theater, but you ain't seen me. Watch out there now.
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for today. Hundreds of calls are literally on the KGLH app, on our Instagram. I am Guy Black. Man, let me read some of these. Let's see. It says here, 9 Tech Foodie. Cool in the game. Thank you. Who is this one here? Ohio Players. That's Ara_C. RC Money says, Ohio Players. Rest in peace, Sugarfoot.

0: Let me get another one here. Wait a minute. I'm trying to make it. Oh, happy birthday, Michael Jackson. Thank you very much. Appreciate that. More Michael Jackson coming up with Hugh Fuller. And don't, let me go to the phone. Let me get these last phone and the KGLH app. Who you got?
1: Good afternoon, God Black. It's me, Lady B, and I'm going with Cool in the Gang. Have a good afternoon.
0: All right, you too. KGLH, Radio Free. Who you got in the Battle Royale today?
2: Oh, this is a good one. This is a good one. I was going with the Ohio Players until you played Summer Madness, and then that solidified my vote.
0: Cool in the Gang for you?
2: Yes, sir.
0: All right, thank you. KGLH, who you got in the Battle Royale today?
3: Hi, this is Tracy from Tennessee, and I'm going with the Ohio Players.
0: All right, thank you, Tracy from Tennessee. Let's go to the KGLH app and hit that open mic. Who you got?
4: Hey, Guy Black. Thank you for playing such awesome music this morning. My name is Jan, and I'm from L.A.,
0: all right,
4: originally from Akron, Ohio. So you know I got to go for those Ohio Players. Thank you, and have an awesome day.
0: Woo-wee! Just ahead of me going to hang out over there at the Sprouts in Inglewood with a day, I'm going to go over there and see what they got at about 1 o'clock. So Hugh Fuller will be in. She'll be there until 2, so I'm going to stop over there on 85th and Crenshaw. The winner of today's Guy Black's World Famous Battle Royale is the Ohio Players. I mean, Cool in the Gang has some hits, and

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1: 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I am still here at Sprouts. That's right, Sprouts Farmer Market here in Inglewood, the newest store, Crenshaw Boulevard and 85th. I told you we were going to have fun today. I am here until 2 p.m. So many folks are coming through with their grocery list. We're having a good time, and they're grabbing their free KJLH t-shirts. Yes, we have merch. It's a full day. Come on out. We're going to hang out here all day, and then I'm going to give away tickets, of course, to Larry Lala's comedy show tonight. Hang out with me with Alex Thomas, G-Thang, and so many others. 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But right now, come to Inglewood. We're at Sprouts Farmers Market, 85th and Crenshaw. 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
3: 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I am reporting live from Sprouts Farmers Market. 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I've got free KJLH t-shirt giveaways. 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My brother Alex Thomas, G-Thang are going to be out there. We're going to have a good time. You can grab your tickets at thestandupclub.com. I'll meet you in Bellflower. In the meantime, come on out. I'm here at Sprouts in Englewood, Crenshaw at 85th. 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

Jomale, stage name Manny Wells. He's out of Nigeria, but now calling Maryland home and partnering with Wale right there on that new song, How It Feels. It's hot. 90s temperatures across the Southland right now. Yes, indeed, the heat wave continues. You know the drill. Keep lots of water handy and please make sure everybody stays well hydrated, okay? Happy Saturday, Hugh Fuller, close by your sign. 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Saturday, September 12th, 9 a.m. at Cal State Dominguez Hills. 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
3: Family, it's Adele Lamar. I am still here at Sprouts. 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I am here until 2 p.m. So many folks are coming through with their grocery list. We're having a good time, and they're grabbing their free KJLH t-shirts. Yes, we have merch. It's a full day. Come on out. We're going to hang out here all day, and then I'm going to give away tickets, of course, to Larry Lala's comedy show tonight. Hang out with me with Alex Thomas, G-Thang, and so many others. 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We're at Sprouts Farmers Market, 85th and Crenshaw. 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

0: Sting and Shaggy, till the morning, until the morning. 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Lauryn Hill and Wyclef Jean are bringing 30 years of the score to Los Angeles on November 8th, and you could be there live. 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
4: Family, the day is finally here. I am reporting live from Sprouts Farmers Market. It's the newest store right here in Englewood off of Crenshaw and 85th, West 85th. So I want you to come out. I'm out here all afternoon. We're going to have some fun. I've got free KJLH t-shirt giveaways. Yes, finally, we got some new merch that you want in your hands. And of course, bring your shopping list because we are grocery shopping. I'm here until 2 p.m. Come on out. I love this new store because Sprouts

makes it easy to find fresh, healthy, delicious essentials. I got free tickets because once I leave here tonight, I'm headed to Larry Lala's comedy show to laugh, laugh, laugh. My brother Alex Thomas, G-Thang are going to be out there. We're going to have a good time. You can grab your tickets at thestandupclub.com. I'll meet you in Bellflower. In the meantime, come on out. I'm here at Sprouts in Inglewood, Crenshaw 85th. A

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0: Shaggy and Robin Thicke were looking lovely. 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Hugh Fuller, your brother from Belize, right here by your side. We send love and shout out to some of our listeners at home and abroad. Debbie Grant, our faithful listener in London, England. Sandy Jackson, the same out of Paris, France. Mark Fonseca in Madrid, Spain. Annette Cashford in Sweden. Mekla Darshan in India. Nurse Leila Sharma out of South Africa. Tony Gray in Liberia. Godwin Odier in Nigeria. Trevor Graham in Grenada in the Caribbean. Seth Darish in Costa Rica. Glenn and Siobhan Van Straten there in Suriname. Sandra and Earl Ayusa in Tampa, Florida. June Henderson in Miami, Florida. John Burns in New Jersey. Debbie Husky, she's in Seattle. Melissa Kennedy, our faithful listener in Sonoma. Bette Brilliant in Palm Springs. Rose Mayfield in Ventura. Producer Laurie Reed in Los Angeles. And Mike Sweden, he's also in L.A. KJLH, thanking you for all the love. And we send it right back at you. Download the KJLH app and take us with you wherever you go. Worldwide.
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All right, stand by for Cameron Green. 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
3: It's Halloween time at the Disneyland Resort. And Minnie's begun to brew up delights and spine-tingling fun. The cauldron bubbling with mystical flair, summoning spirits that haunt the air. Watch as a giant Mickey pumpkin, a headless horseman, and happy haunts have a ball. 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
0: Brothers, it starts with us. 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

0: Yes, I, and that'll do it for me as I soak him aware of this beautiful house that Stevie built. Thank you, Stevie, and thank you for having me in. Stay close now for Cameron Green's Top 23. Listen, you have a safe, happy, and blessed weekend, okay? And remember to spread a lot of love to everybody. This world needs plenty of that right now, and after all, we're all one big family. Radio Free 102.3 KJLH, number one worldwide. I'm Hugh Fuller.
1: Oh yeah, gifts. Put up the lights. Oh, I got a tip for a baby. Let's make some love tonight.

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0: We are 102.3 Radio Free KJLH. Bad girls, say hey. I'm Cameron Green. That's Usher kicking off your Saturday with a smile. How you doing? Hope you're feeling really good out there. It's humid still, not as bad as the last few days, but listen, we're going to get through it together, all right? It could be a lot worse. I've got some great music. Today is a very special day. I've got details coming up for the Men's Empowerment Summit. We want to see your face in the place. Of course, Lauryn Hill is on her way to the Hollywood Bowl, and KJLH wants to give you your exclusive passes and voting. We'll talk voting. It's your power, and KJLH, of course, is making sure that you use it. So I've got that and so much more as we say happy birthday, feliz cumple, to Michael Jackson. That's right, MJ. It's his birthday, his heavenly birthday. And boy, oh boy, we can't let this day run off without a tribute. So we will be spotlighting Michael Jackson. I got all your names. I could call them out, but then it would take me forever. So if you know who you are, you requested that we run it back for Michael Jackson's birthday. I want to thank you because it's a brilliant idea. All a part of the Radio Free Top 23 Countdown, which we do together. We build these countdowns together. So today is a pat on the back moment for you as you celebrate the fruits of your labor. We'll be celebrating Michael Jackson. If you or someone you know loves Michael Jackson and you just want to bask in his music and relive some of the memories as we celebrate his special day, call him up, tell him KJLH is celebrating Michael Jackson. Happy birthday, Michael. We sure do miss you, but we've got the memories. So we'll get started in just a bit. Coming up around the corner from Radio Free 102.3 KJLH.
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0: 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My name is Cameron Green. It's a beautiful Saturday in the Southland. We are getting ready to celebrate Michael Jackson as we honor his heavenly birthday. And I hope you'll tune in to hear your favorite songs. Some of you are already calling up with your favorite MJ songs. 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Click that open mic feature. Talk back to me. Let me know your name, your city, and what your favorite Michael song is. And you never know, you just might hear it. And KJLH getting excited. I feel like we just, you know, moved mountains with the KJLH Women's Health Expo. 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